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1: God, we look to you tonight. Above the singing, God, above the music, above the songs, let your name be lifted high, Jesus. Let your name be honored, God. And we commit all that we are to you, God, everything that we do, and we reach towards you.

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Wanna live like I got no more precious time to waste. Wanna give him glory with all my thanks. 'Cause there's no greater, stronger, higher name that's